0: 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It's time for the On The Move Mixed Out with DJ Xtreme.
1: Let's get it, Enrique. I got a lot of stuff on the way. Some Kesha, some Olivia Dean, some Farruko. Yeah, who's going to be at our iHeartRadio Fiesta Latina. Oh, yeah. I got Justin Bieber and some Jay Sean on the way right now. It's Taylor Swift, Fate of Ophelia.

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Z104. I guess there are some annoying sleep habits. This is the headline that are causing some couples to split. This obviously has to be before they get married, because once you get married to somebody, you know how they sleep, right? Well, you'll be amazed how many people actually split up because of these reasons coming up in 10. Just

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She's catching up with the voices of Madison or finding new spots around town. 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

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I do love me a cheeseburger. And in the summer, all about grilling out burgers. I could do it every night. But when you choose a cheese for your cheeseburger, you want one that packs flavor, but you also want one that melts well. So Food & Wine did a melt test. The best cheese to melt on your burger.

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A couple weeks ago, we talked about how Home Depot had their Halloween stuff out. Now the candy is making its return. Say about some new candy for Halloween coming up in 10.

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1: Now you can actually smell like a can of Pepsi. 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
1: So this month, meaning August, they say that, well, I'm going to tell you what the gas experts are saying, but this may have you bringing your car back, selling your car, and just riding to work on an e-bike. 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
1: I love the Ariana Grande album that she put out on Friday. I love the song Big Feelings. 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
1: Oh my God, it is August. First weekend in August. Christmas in July is officially over. Boo. This is Katie. But I do want to talk Christmas and which iconic holiday movie is rumored to get a reboot, including like the main star. I've got the story for you next, just after Bruno Mars.

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What's going on? 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

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The winning continues tomorrow morning. More chances for you to win that $1,000. Imagine that, starting the work week, doing some cute, fun shopping. I love it. We will

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more. After that drama from last week, and Usher kind of addresses when a fan curved him on stage during a show. 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

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It's Z104. From Tame Impala to Jenny to Doja Cat and SZA. 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

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So what is the number one thing that people say that they fight about as a couple? If you're in a relationship or the last relationship you were in, what was like the number one thing? It was like, oh, I am triggered. Let's not get into this. It's Katie. We're going to talk about this.

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1: Okay, so now that July is over, people can't give me a hard time. Like, it's July, it's still summer. It's August. I can put in my fall stuff now, right? I mean, I do have some of the stuff in my living room, like my pillows and my fall blankets. But yeah, the fall stuff, it's going up this weekend, period.

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I'm Katie, and would love to know what songs you're loving right now. 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
1: Z104. So this movie news that trended during the week, and I mean, it stars Michael B. Jordan. So already, I'm in on it. It's Katie. So yes, Michael B. Jordan is starring in a new Thomas Crown Affair movie. So it's a billionaire who steals back basically stolen artifacts and like really expensive art, and it gives it back to the original owner. Michael B. Jordan said that he wants it to be not like a reboot, but a reimagination. And this is a little bit of the trailer that we got this week.
2: It was silent. And I was surprised how easy it was. But I'm not finished yet. That's what excites me.
1: Love Michael B. Jordan so much. That's going to be in theaters March of 2027.
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1: We are Z104. There are reports that she's been in the studio multiple times, so fingers crossed. We're going to get some new Dua Lipa music soon. But I'm nosy, so I'm like, all right, follow-up question. Like, how soon? Like, soon?

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The three things you need to know. It's happening at 7:05 tomorrow morning on Z104.

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1: All right. Well, I'm getting out of here. Have an amazing Sunday. I will talk to you tomorrow. You can find me on Instagram, on TikTok, Facebook, you know, all the places. It's Katie Radio 1. K-A-T-I-E Radio, the number one.

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0: We're down to the top 10. All right, Sienna Spyro just released her debut album titled Visitor. She says it started off as a much smaller project, but her fans helped it grow. Her original plan was to make an EP or a mixtape called Visitor and leave her debut album for another time because she had a very specific idea for how it should be made. But people had such a strong reaction to the track she'd already released, she felt that Visitor had to be extended and given the attention of a full-length project. And now she couldn't be happier with the collection of songs. Here's Die on This Hill, 10. Got me.

0: Boston's number one hit music station, Z104, chillaxing on this beautiful Sunday, high 77. We will take it. We will also take something new from Dunkin' Donuts. 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I need more caffeine in my bloodstream. It's available for a limited time while supplies last, and this will be kicking off August 7th. 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Dunkin' said the ice beverage bucket holder, it's a custom accessory that holds a beverage bucket while fitting securely into a standard car cup holder you can get in online while supplies last. I don't want to do that. I just want to grab and go.
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1: Well, when it comes to Ryan Murphy on Z104, he revealed to Entertainment Tonight at the red carpet premiere of The Shards that season 13 of American Horror Story won't be a Coven sequel, but instead will bring together elements from every past season.

Well, if you're wondering to yourself, where are all the Gen Zers hanging out on the weekend? Well, they are not hanging out in the clubs. They are staying home. It finds that 62% avoid making weekend plans to avoid financial regret on Z101.

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Hey, it's Krista Hatcher. Thanks for hanging out with me today. I appreciate you. Appreciate this, by the way. New music, summer, love them. It's My Body Isn't Ready.

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to George Clooney and his family. They actually had to evacuate their home in France due to advancing wildfires on Z104. Clooney shared that the fate of his farm in Bringles, a small historic town in southeastern France, is

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1: Madison Beer just announced her engagement on Instagram. Her and her boyfriend, well, now fiance, Justin Herbert, are officially engaged. They did a collab post on both of their Instagrams showing the engagement photos that are so adorable. And of course, I had to look into this because I did admittedly forget. Justin Herbert is the quarterback for the LA Chargers, right?
2: Yes.
1: You guys?
2: Yes. Okay, perfect. Quarterback, one of the best. Yeah.
1: Yes, yes. So they were first spotted together back in August of 2025, which was not that long ago. It was literally last summer. He co-starred in some of her music videos. He even missed like a voluntary off-season program for the Chargers to go support her while she was touring.
3: Wow, dedication.
1: Dedication. But I love this for them. I mean, he's handsome. She's stunning. They're an adorable couple. I mean, this is quick. Again, they were only spotted together like a year ago, but I support them and we wish them all the happiness. I love this.
2: Do they have a big a wedding like Travis Kelce and Taylor Swift? Are they next up for the?
1: I don't think so. Like knowing Madison Beer, I feel like they'll do something pretty low key. I mean, their engagement even looks really low key.
3: Well, at least they put it on social media. I'm like Travis and Taylor did.
1: We're still waiting for those wedding photos. I mean, we knew it happened. Obviously, the whole world did, but.

0: 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It's the V Bros, Mikey V, Frankie V, and our bestie Gianna.
1: We've all been there. Open up the fridge. Maybe you're making a sandwich. You grab the cheese and there's a little bit of mold on it.
0: Is it okay to rip that mold off and eat the rest of the cheese? I did a study on this. You might be shocked by the answer.

0: 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It's V Bros. Mikey V, my big bro, Frankie V, and Gianna.
1: Hey, Denise, you ever had like some moldy cheese in your refrigerator?
2: Oh, God, always.
3: This just happened to me. It was gross.
1: All right, perfect. So before we follow up with this conversation and what to do, I want to ask all three of you. Do you snip off the mold and continue eating, or do you throw away the cheese? I'll start with you on the phone. What do you do?
2: So I throw it away, but I know that you're supposed to just cut off the mold because cheese is mold. I just can't do it.
1: So that's what you think. Okay, Gianna, what do you do?
3: When it comes to cheese, throw it all away. I will say I have done this with bread where there was a couple moldy slices and I just found the one that didn't have mold on it and ate it. But cheese, I always throw it.
1: Okay, you throw it up. Mikey, snip it. It depends on how down bad I am for some cheese. If I'm making a sandwich and it's late at night and I really want that cheese, I'll snip around it.
3: Well, it's like blue cheese.
1: I'm the same as Mike. So here's the deal. Here's what health experts actually say to do. And this is actually coming from USDA as well. They say if you find a piece of moldy cheese in the refrigerator, most people say it's fine to cut away the mold and eat the rest of the cheese. USDA says, no, not at all. Toss it. They say this is especially true for soft cheeses like cream cheese, brie, and ricotta. If you see any green, you toss it. And they say snipping it off could cause for other issues down the road. So it's better to buy some new cheese. And if you're hard up for some of that cheese like Mikey B is every now and then in his late night scavenger hunts to the refrigerator.
2: Oh, that's disgusting.
4: Well, now I know why my immune system's so good.
3: Yeah, there you go.
4: All that moldy cheese.
3: You're eating all the mold.
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1: Hey, Tanya, have you seen the new coffee trend on social media?
2: No, I haven't. What is it?
1: Have you seen it, Gianna? I know you're on
3: Frankie,
1: the odds.
3: Frankie, don't tell me about a coffee trend. We know I either love them or absolutely loathe them.
1: Have you tried this one? It's called the coffee slushie. So basically, if you Google it right now, you'll see what they're doing. Check out a photo of it. But you make coffee as usual, then you wait for it to cool, and then you pour it into Ziploc bags, seal it, toss it into the freezer. They say you freeze the bag, and then when it's all completely frozen, you pull out like a mallet of sorts, and you smash it into pieces, and you put it into a cup. So now it's basically like ice cubes of coffee. You pour milk on top of it, and it becomes a coffee slushy as it melts.
0: I must ask. Love or loathe?
3: Loathe that. You think I have time for that?
0: Good point.
3: No.
1: They say if you want to make it fancier, you can even put like a couple of pumps of different flavored syrups on top, maybe some, you know, chocolate syrup sitting on there as well. Yeah, so you like it. Gianna doesn't.
2: Yeah, like a little Italian ice version or like a slushy 7-Eleven version of that. I love that.
3: No,
2: Why not?
3: I'm happy to drink it. I don't want to do it. I was talking about frozen espresso martinis.

0: That's a new trend. It's I'll similar. Do that.
1: Ooh.
0: I'll drink that.
2: Because that's served to you, I think.
0: Exactly. It comes in a fun glass. I don't have a mallet. Are you kidding me?
2: Gianna comes in tomorrow with the black guy. What were you doing? I was trying to make the smoothie softy trend.
0: Slushy
2: the coffee slushy, people. The coffee slushies.
0: Okay. To each their

0: 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It's a V Bros. Mikey V, my big bro. Frankie V, and our bestie Gianna.
1: It's Monday again. Already tomorrow. If you need something to put you in a good mood,
0: yeah, kick off the week the right way. There's one thing you want to eat today.
1: Mm-hmm.
0: We'll let you know what that is next.

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0: Z104, Madison's number one hit music station. It's the V Bros, Mikey V, Frankie V, and our bestie Gianna. Jillian, I'm curious if you saw this, okay?
1: Okay.
0: I'm also curious if Gianna saw this in her actual thoughts, okay? So the 2026 Halloween season has begun.
1: Yes.
0: It's Summerween, but did you see the color that designers are saying you are going to see more of this Halloween season than ever before?
1: No, what color is that?
2: I didn't see it either.
0: So designers and other pros are saying that the color pink will be used a lot more this Halloween season. They say it looks great mixed in with the spooky hue. So you're going to have the orange, the black, and now pink in it as well. They say adding touches of pink will add well to your decor for your Halloween parties and beyond.
1: Interesting.
2: They're
1: interesting,
2: late. Interesting. I did this 2 years
1: pink
2: ago.
1: Is the new black now? What
2: Pink-a-ween.
1: Is it? I don't know.
2: It's called.
3: Wasn't that like the year that Barbie was big?
2: Yes, and I did Pink-a-ween that year too.
3: Tell them to catch up to Gianna.
2: Yeah,
3: okay?
2: What the heck? I am so past Pink-a-ween. I sold my stuff.
3: Well, the good news is whatever Gianna does this year, the rest of the world will do in 3 years.
2: Take notes, everybody.

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1: Playing Are You Smarter Than a V Bro? We got Sydney on the phone. Which brother do you want to play against, Mikey V or Frankie V?
2: I'll play against Mikey V.
1: Ooh. Mikey V's in the hot seat. Here the first go. Person to get two questions right will be the winner. Sydney, you get the first question. Sydney, the World Cup is over. It's been fun. But when is the next World Cup?
2: Oh, gosh. 2028?
1: Sydney, that would be incorrect. Mikey, do you want to steal that for a point?
0: So, the World Cup happens every 4 years. This year is 2026. The next one will be in 2030.
1: Correct, Mikey V. 1 point for you. It is back over to Mikey. Mikey.
0: Here we go.
1: Of course, Ariana Grande's new album, Petal, comes out Friday.
0: Yep.
1: Where was Ariana Grande born?
0: Oh, wow. Where was Ariana Grande born? I figure, why do I think it's Texas? In Texas. Texas.
1: Mikey, you would be incorrect. Sydney, do you want to steal that for a point?
2: Yeah, I'll try. Was Ariana Grande born in Florida?
1: Sydney, you would be correct.
0: There we go.
1: Ariana Grande was born in Florida, in Boca Raton. She's a Florida girly. Hey, so it's 1 point for you, Sydney, and it's back over to you. So if you get this right, you will be smarter than Mikey V. Sydney.
2: Woohoo.
1: Kris Jenner's mom, MJ, sadly passed away last week. She was a legend on Keeping Up with the Kardashians. But which Kardashian was working as a stylist for celebrities like Paris Hilton in the 2000s before they got wildly famous?
2: Oh, I think I know this one. Is it Kim? Kim Kardashian?
1: Sydney, you would be correct!
0: Well done!
1: It is Kim Kardashian, and that means you're officially smarter than a V-bro. Congratulations!
2: Hooray!
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0: segment. His name is Victor, and this is him trying to get the juice out of Tom Holland.
1: Are you take Isaiah to a date?
2: Yeah, all the time. My favorite thing to do.
1: Are you married?
2: That is a very important question, and I am. You guys obviously haven't been media trained like the narcissists that I speak with.
0: So he wouldn't answer it either way. But you know, when we do interviews, we're kind of told not to ask certain questions. Right. You can't tell like a little kid, hey, don't ask Tom Holland about his possible wife.
3: You can't get away with anything with kids, though.
0: Yeah.
3: I love that.
4: It's so true. Kids or like elderly, like
5: brutally honest.
4: I don't want to call our mom elderly, but like our mom could come and do an interview or like be like our sidekick and she could ask any question because she'd be like, oh, she didn't know not to do that.
5: Right. They don't care. That's amazing.
0: And we still didn't get the answer, though.
4: Yeah, we got the
5: That's wild to me. Why do they want to keep it such a secret?

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0: Z104. It's a V Bros. Mikey V, my big bro. Frankie V, and our bestie Gianna.
1: This is crazy. There's a store going viral right now because they just put up a no influencer sign.
0: Crazy store. We're going to talk about that next. Also, curious your thoughts. Does it bother you when you see influencers when you're out and about?
1: Mm-hmm.
0: Talking more next.

0: 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It's a V Bros, Mikey V, Frankie V, and our bestie Gianna.
1: We've been talking about this store that's going absolutely viral right now because they put up a sign that says no influencers.
0: And should that be normal or not? Erica, does it bother you when you're at a restaurant or a store and you see like an influencer making a video?
2: I mean, you know, I'm keeping up with the time. So I say it's okay. If that's the way that, you know, he or she makes their money, that's fine. Now, if you're going to be like a Coldplay concert and you're having an affair, maybe you don't want that to happen.
0: So true.
1: Oh my goodness.
0: I don't think they were influencers, but yeah.
1: Well, now they are.
0: They were influencing the rest of their life, that's for sure.
1: Right.
0: They influence a lot of people not to cheat within the office.
2: Yeah. Right.
0: All right. Normal or nope, when you're out and about, does it bother you? Like when you see influencers at restaurants or stores. Courtney, what are you thinking?
3: That's a nope for me. I hate that. I don't think, like, why do you need to watch that stuff in front of everybody? Like, just do it in your bedroom. That's disgusting. No.
0: That's a whole nother app. That's called,
1: That's disgusting.
4: But when you're eating your food in your bed.
0: But all in all, yeah, you don't like when you're out and about and you see this happening.
3: No.
0: All right. Phones are still full. If you have a thought on this, you can hit us up on Instagram anytime. Normal or nope, @VBros on

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1: 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It's V Bros. Mikey V, my big bro, Frankie V, and Gianna.
2: Your relationship might be a situationship and you don't even know it.
1: That means it's going nowhere.
2: Mm-hmm.
1: I'll let you have three signs that you are in a situationship. Going through that next.

0: 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It's a V Bros. 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Frankie V, and our bestie Gianna.
1: Hey, Alyssa, you ever been stuck in a situationship?
2: Oh, yes.
1: Yeah. Gianna can best explain what a situationship is. What in your words, what does that mean?
3: Yeah, I was in one for like 3 years. It was terrible. You're basically in a relationship just without the title. It's like, why buy the cow when you can get the milk for nothing? My grandmother used to say that to me, too, mid-situationship.
4: Stop,
3: you know what I'm saying?
4: Give out the milk.
1: That costs money. So how do you actually, in a situationship, decide if you're in one or not? Here's the key things to look for, okay? Number three on the list is every time you guys are hanging out, you avoid discussing the future. There's never any talks about maybe moving in together, maybe getting married. Mm. If that conversation doesn't come up, you're probably stuck in a situationship.
2: Like, yeah. You don't want to commit to anything, so you're not even talking about dinner next week.
3: Exactly.
1: That's true. Number two on the list of signs you might be stuck in a situationship, you spend hours trying to decode your interactions. So you guys hang out, and the second you're apart, you're sitting back like, man, wait, does he like me? Did he do this? How come I didn't get this? And you sit there wasting the rest of your night trying to decode the situation.
2: Well, like, it's bad if you can't ask questions. Like, you don't need to decode anything. This isn't a mystery.
3: No, my situationship one time said, I love you. And then on the way home, he texted me and said, by the way, I didn't mean I actually love you. That was just role-playing. Try decoding that.
1: No. Was he role-playing a boyfriend?
3: Exactly. Anyway, what's the last sign, Frankie?
1: Number one sign that you're stuck in a situationship. You never actually had a real conversation about what you are. You just kind of go on with things, and you just hope that at some point he's going to say, hey, you're my girlfriend. But I've never had that conversation yet. Probably stuck in a situationship.
4: I want to know how long after the revoked I love you did you still talk to this guy?
3: Long time, Mikey. It was a bad time in my life. It was terrible.
1: He was a real good role player, apparently.
3: Yeah, situationships.
4: I don't even know what to say now.
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0: 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It's V Bros. Mikey V, my big bro, Frankie V, and Gianna.
1: Amber, the next time you go shopping, you need to do something, okay?
2: All right. What is it?
1: Especially when you're going to get a big ticket item, be it a new car, maybe a cell phone, things that cost a lot of money. Experts say, and this is like truth that it works, you should wear sunglasses when purchasing the item, because really good salespeople, and I just learned this today, know that the pupils widen and your eyes kind of pop out. Think about it. When you get excited about something, you kind of like jump out and your eyes jump out too. They know that the customer is going to spend more money on said item. So if you put the sunglasses on, they can't read your eyes, and it leaves them in the unknown on how much they can push you to purchase the item.
2: Oh, that's brilliant.
0: It's a little odd though. Dead of winter, sunglasses on.
3: Celebrities do it.
0: It's like playing poker.
3: Yeah.
0: Poker, they always have sunglasses on inside.
1: Good point. You keep the poker face so they don't know what you're going to do next with your card. So you go. The exact same thing. Next time you go to get a car, put some sunglasses on, even the dead of the winter, and you might save yourself a few bucks. Yeah.
0: Then you drive away, you thought the car was blue, but it's green.
3: I know, right? Polarized.

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Guaranteed human. Z104, Madison's number one hit music station.